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8: Southwest Michigan weather. Partly cloudy skies tonight as low temperatures drop down to the upper 60s. Still muggy this weekend with a chance of an isolated shower on Saturday. Most of the day will be dry into Sunday. A bit more cloud cover, high temperatures in the low 80s. The best chance for showers and thunderstorms will develop Sunday afternoon and evening and carry through Monday morning. A few storms could be on the stronger side. Will be notably cooler into next week with high temperatures near 80. Tracking West Michigan's weather, I'm Storm Team 8 meteorologist Sarah Flynn.

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0: biggest party in the cornfield is back. Luke Bryan's farm tour is hitting the Shane Dorff Dairy Farm in Allegan on Sunday, September 20th. 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
10: Southwest Michigan weather. Partly cloudy skies tonight as low temperatures drop down to the upper 60s. Still muggy this weekend with a chance of an isolated shower on Saturday. Most of the day will be dry into Sunday. A bit more cloud cover, high temperatures in the low 80s. The best chance for showers and thunderstorms will develop Sunday afternoon and evening and carry through Monday morning. A few storms could be on the stronger side, will be notably cooler into next week with high temperatures near 80. Tracking West Michigan's weather, I'm Storm Team 8 meteorologist Sarah Flynn.

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0: biggest party in the cornfield is back. Luke Bryan's Farm Tour is hitting the Shane Dorff Dairy Farm in Allegan on Sunday, September 20th. 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
10: Southwest Michigan weather.
11: Partly cloudy skies tonight as low temperatures drop down to the upper 60s. Still muggy this weekend with a chance of an isolated shower on Saturday. Most of the day will be dry into Sunday. A bit more cloud cover, high temperatures in the low 80s. The best chance for showers and thunderstorms will develop Sunday afternoon and evening and carry through Monday morning. A few storms could be on the stronger side, will be notably cooler into next week with high temperatures near 80. Tracking West Michigan's weather, I'm Storm Team 8 meteorologist Sarah Flynn.

0: biggest party in the cornfield is back. 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
10: Southwest Michigan weather. Warm and humid tonight across Southwest Michigan as temperatures only fall to the upper 60s. A cold front will drop in, bringing a very low chance of a shower. We should stay dry. Skies will become mostly sunny into the afternoon as highs reach the low 80s. We'll track a chance for some showers and storms, especially later Sunday into the late afternoon and evening time frame as highs reach the low 80s. Humidity climbs. That will fuel additional showers and storms. Some could be severe Monday. Tracking Southwest Michigan's weather, I'm SRM teammate meteorologist Blake Arms.

biggest bonfires and the biggest country stars. We live it. We love it. We are Southwest Michigan's WEN 98.5.

0: Christmas party in the cornfield is back. Luke Bryan's farm tour is hitting the Shane Dorff Dairy Farm in Allegan on Sunday, September 20th. 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

0: Mania's party in the cornfield is back. Luke Bryan's farm tour is hitting the Shane Dorff Dairy Farm in Allegan on Sunday, September 20th. Want to go for free?
1: We've got two chances for you to sign up. 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

0: Santa's party in the cornfield is back. Luke Bryan's farm tour is hitting the Shane Dorff Dairy Farm in Allegan on Sunday, September 20th. Want to go for free?
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0: biggest party in the cornfield is back. 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

0: Christmas party in the cornfield is back. Luke Bryan's farm tour is hitting the Shane Dorff Dairy Farm in Allegan on Sunday, September 20th. Want to go for free?
1: We've got two chances for you to sign up. 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

0: biggest party in the cornfield is back. Luke Bryan's farm tour is hitting the Shane Dorff Dairy Farm in Allegan on Sunday, September 20th. Want to go for free?
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0: biggest party in the cornfield is back. Luke Bryan's farm tour is hitting the Shane Dorff Dairy Farm in Allegan on Sunday, September 20th. Want to go for free?
1: We've got two chances for you to sign up. 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
2: Southwest Michigan weather. An isolated shower or two is possible this morning. Then look for mostly sunny skies on a warm and humid day with highs in the mid-80s this afternoon. Seasonable overnight, partly cloudy with the low dropping off near 60. Thunderstorms are likely later in the day on Sunday, with the temperature returning into the mid-80s. Rain chances look to carry forward into Monday and Tuesday, high temperatures holding at about 80 degrees as we move through next week. Tracking Southwest Michigan's weather, I'm Storm 2 Meteorologist Scott Larson.

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Good morning. I am Alan Parrish. It's another Saturday morning, so of course, I'm going to be back here helping you out today. You know, they say you probably shouldn't start your mornings off the worst way. You know, maybe you should start off the best way. Well, not around here. I do it differently. We are starting off the worst way. Riley Green, of course. Tonight.

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1: 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That 2 a.m. rhythm on the roof. It makes you wonder, is it holding? You lie there in the dark, listening for a drip that shouldn't be there. 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
2: Southwest Michigan weather.
3: An isolated shower or two is possible this morning, then look for mostly sunny skies on a warm and humid day with highs in the mid-80s this afternoon. Seasonable overnight, partly cloudy with the low dropping off near 60. Thunderstorms are likely later in the day on Sunday with the temperature returning into the mid-80s. Rain chances look to carry forward into Monday and Tuesday. High temperatures holding at about 80 degrees as we move through next week. Tracking Southwest Michigan's weather, I'm Storm Team 8 meteorologist Scott Larson.

Your country win 98.5. Good morning. I am Alan Parrish. You know, I'm feeling nice today. I think I'm going to treat you to one of Morgan Wallen's latest hits, and it's going big for sure. This came out just a couple weeks ago. It's hot. It's been by now, Morgan Wallen.

Your Country Win 98.5. It's unfortunate, but it is true. The Battle Creek Battle Jacks home games have concluded for the season. But one lucky fan upgraded their seats at the final game. I want to give them a shout out, but first, it's 5 o'clock somewhere.

0: Your Country Win 98.5. Good morning, I am Alan Parrish, and I would like to congratulate someone very special. You know, it's unfortunate, but it's true. The Battle Creek Battlejacks home games have concluded for the season, but Ryan Sturgeon of Battle Creek was able to upgrade his seats to JD and Mandy seats at the last home game. What these seats are, they are two Lazy Boy Reed Rocker recliners straight in the stadium. I mean, it looked like he was enjoying his time out there. I saw him. He looked like a nice guy. So congratulations, Ryan Sturgeon, on winning JD and Mandy seats at the final Battle Creek Battlejacks home game of the season. JD and Mandy seats from Longstreet Living and Marshall and Battle Creek Battlejacks, and of course, Your Country Win 98.5.
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day, Potts Farm was a place to go. Load a truck up, hit the dirt road. Jump the barbed wire, spread the word. 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King and the Can and the Marlboro Man. Jack and Jim were a few good men. 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Man, that talk is getting old. You better mind your business, man. Watch your mouth. For I have to knock that loud mouth out. I'm tired of talking, man. Y'all ain't listening. Them old

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I think we all know by now that TikTok is the big way to get big. That's how you get famous nowadays. Well, one man found out his little niche on TikTok. But first, it's Cody Johnson.

0: biggest party in the cornfield is back. Luke Bryan's farm tour is hitting the Shane Dorff Dairy Farm in Allegan on Sunday, September 20th. 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
9: Southwest Michigan weather.
10: An isolated shower or two is possible this morning. Then look for mostly sunny skies on a warm and humid day, with highs in the mid-80s this afternoon. Seasonable overnight, partly cloudy with the low dropping off near 60. Thunderstorms are likely later in the day on Sunday, with the temperature returning into the mid-80s. Rain chances look to carry forward into Monday and Tuesday, high temperatures holding at about 80 degrees as we move through next week. Tracking Southwest Michigan's weather, I'm Storm Team meteorologist Scott Larson.

Win 98.5. Good morning. I am Alan Parrish. Like I said earlier, the Battle Creek Baljacks home games have concluded for the 2026 season. And as a worker there, I would like to thank all my fellow coworkers, all the interns, the front office, everyone who worked there this season. You guys have made it a blast for me once again. You guys work super hard. You guys are some of the most hardworking people I know. Thank you guys. Well, I did.

your country win 98.5. It's pretty hard to do, but you might like Luke Bryan more than I do. I don't think you can, but on the off chance that you do, you have the chance to win some free tickets to his farm tour. He's coming out to Algon on September 20th. You have the chance to win free tickets today if you stick around, because first, it's Tim McGraw on your country.

0: Your Country Win 98.5. It's no secret that Luke Bryan is coming to Allegan on Sunday, September 20th to the John Shaendorf Dairy Farm for his 2026 Luke Bryan Farm Tour. Well, us here at Win 98.5 heard that news and we said, hey, we are looking out for you guys. We want to give you some free tickets. And we're doing that today, actually, believe it or not. Head on out to the Furniture Mattress Warehouse from 11 a.m. to 1 p.m. and meet JD Justice. 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

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Those are the wise words of Alan Parrish for your Saturday morning. 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You go, Betty. 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
6: An isolated shower or two is possible this morning. Then look for mostly sunny skies on a warm and humid day with highs in the mid-80s this afternoon. Seasonable overnight, partly cloudy with the low dropping off near 60. Thunderstorms are likely later in the day on Sunday with the temperature returning into the mid-80s. Rain chances look to carry forward into Monday and Tuesday. High temperatures holding at about 80 degrees as we move through next week. Tracking Southwest Michigan's weather, I'm Storm Team 8 meteorologist Scott Larson.

Your country win, 98.5. Good morning, I am Alan Parrish. You know, that's Be Her, Ella Langley. I don't think you want to be this lady, but that's up for you to decide. Indian YouTuber Renu Dharyal set a Guinness World Record for the longest hair on a living woman with natural chemical-free locks. That's important. Shout out you, girl. Measuring 8 feet 10 inches long after not cutting it since 2015. I don't even think I could grow my hair that long if I didn't cut it. I mean, good for you.

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0: 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Good morning, I am Alan Parrish. 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Listen, if you need custom t-shirts, hoodies, jackets, beanies, whatever, especially for your brand, go on over to Serial City Screen Printing. JD went over there just, I think, 1 or 2 days ago. And he did a Facebook Live with them. Head on over to our Facebook page. You can get a little behind-the-scenes action of what they do over there. If you're curious about how your t-shirts are being made, go check that out. You can see the wonderful staff there. They had a blast. I had a blast even looking at it because that is just so cool, ain't it? And well, Serial City Screen Printing is also our official on-the-road sponsor. If you see our blue van somewhere, maybe over at a Windstop, make sure to spin our wheel for your chance to win some great merchandise from Serial City Screen Printing, Battle Creek, and Your Country Win 98.5.
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I'd like to give a shout out to the two Georgia fire departments that spent 5 whole hours using a large animal tripod. Yeah, tripods aren't just used for cameras. They're also used for large animals, I guess, to lift a 1,600-pound horse that was stuck on its side in a creek. Well, thankfully, good news for you. Once again, it was able to walk back to its stable afterward. Thank you, guys. Playing.

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Your country win 98.5. You know the saying, don't get your hands stuck in the cookie jar, or something like that. Well, I think we need to change that saying to don't get your head stuck in the mayonnaise jar. Well, that happened to someone out in Dallas. But first, it's Morgan Wallen.

Your country win 98.5. You have to see it to believe it. So go on out and look up Mayonessa the raccoon. That's right. A Dallas raccoon nicknamed Mayonessa was seen wandering a neighborhood for several days with a mayonnaise jar stuck over its head before animal services finally rescued it. Poor Mayonessa. But she's all right now.

0: biggest party in the cornfield is back. Luke Bryan's farm tour is hitting the Shane Dorff Dairy Farm in Allegan on Sunday, September 20th. 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
2: Southwest Michigan weather.
3: Mostly sunny with decreasing levels of humidity today. The wind picks up from the west-northwest. High temperatures rise into the mid-80s. Seasonable tonight, nice enough to open up the windows, with a low temperature of about 60. Thunderstorms become likely later in the day on Sunday. Some could be severe with high temperatures in the mid-80s. Rain chances stay alive into Monday and Tuesday, cooling off just a touch next week with highs at about 80 degrees. Tracking Southwest Michigan's weather, I'm Storm Team meteorologist Scott Larson.

0: We might need to shut down all the libraries because they're getting too full. Well, not really. Last week, I talked about a book that was returned after 150 years because it was burned and found in an old fireplace. Well, a California bookstore received a package containing a book that had been stolen 40 years earlier, along with an apology note and $100. Yeah, I don't think that's going to make up for it.
1: He's a ranch hand in a pinch, man. Hotter than the red on the cattle brand. Because she's a gold digger with a quick trigger. A cast iron skillet swinging lid flipper.

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Coming up soon, I have information about a fall gala that you might want to attend. 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

0: 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Good morning, I am Alan Parrish. Make sure to clear your calendar September 5th from 7 p.m. to 10 p.m. because the Fall Gala benefiting Sabrina's Light is happening over at Squirrel Hollow Golf Course, Battle Creek, Michigan. If you don't know Sabrina's Light, they support rescue dogs through compassionate healing and through their DEETS program, which is decompression, exposure, enrichment, training, and structure. It sounds like they have it down to a T, don't they? Well, if you want to help support rescue dogs, once again, head on out to that Fall Gala September 5th from 7 p.m. to 10 p.m. It sounds like it's going to be a blast, and it's all for a good cause. 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

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Good morning. I am Alan Parrish. I'm glad you are able to take your boots off this Saturday morning with me. My boots are on. I'm at work, but I don't think anybody asked me. Anyways, I'm here for another 2 hours. We are playing nothing but the best, like Boots Off, John Party on Your Country Win 98.5.

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Whether you like it or not, we are getting closer to living in tandem with AI at this current rate. And cities like New Orleans are proving just that as they have implemented a new AI into its 911 dispatch system. But first, it's Luke Combs on Your Country Win 98.5.

Win 98.5. New Orleans is testing an AI system that screens 911 calls tied to the same incident so human dispatchers can focus on new emergencies. The AI, called Carbine, doesn't handle emergencies itself, thankfully. It just checks if you're calling about an incident already being worked, and if not, it hands you straight to a human dispatcher. In my personal view, I'd still like to know a human is going to pick up no matter what, right? But if this is the new world we're going to live in, can we at least stop it here? Please and thank you. Let's keep it rolling. I can't

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1: Mostly sunny with decreasing levels of humidity today. The wind picks up from the west-northwest. High temperatures rise into the mid-80s. Seasonable tonight, nice enough to open up the windows, with a low temperature of about 60. Thunderstorms become likely later in the day on Sunday. Some could be severe with high temperatures in the mid-80s. Rain chances stay alive into Monday and Tuesday, cooling off just a touch next week with highs at about 80 degrees. Tracking Southwest Michigan's weather, I'm Storm 2 meteorologist Scott Larson.

red shed song on a tiny violin. For the man at the bar confessing his sins.

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Well, I have bad news. Are you familiar with the term shrinkflation? It's a term to describe how consumer products have been quietly shrinking down over the years as a way for companies to save money. Well, a cleaner found a Mars bar from 1991 while clearing out a hoarded property. And it turned out, get this, to be over 50% heavier than one bought today. Isn't this just amazing? Chocolate bars are shrinking, but at least our grocery bills are getting the full-size treatment. Ah, was that bad? I'm sorry. Let's keep it rolling with Jelly Roll on your country.

0: 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I'll tell you how you could win in just a little bit. I'll give you a hint, though. Let's just say you might want to start making your way on over to the Furniture Mattress Warehouse in Coldwater.
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0: 98.5. 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

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Hey, as a reminder, JD is out and about giving you, yes, you, the chance to win some tickets to Luke Bryan's farm tour this year over in Allegan. We'll be hearing from him in just a little bit. It sounds like he's having a blast. I'm having a blast. We are all having a good time around here on Win 98.5. We're playing great stuff like Think As You Drunk, Riley Green.

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98.5. Good morning. I'm Alan Parrish. We ask ChatGPT about everything nowadays, right? Because we trust that no one will read them. Hey, why is this itchy? How do I get this girl to love me? What's 7 plus 16? All the stupid questions, hard questions, and everything in between, right? Well, you might want to watch what you say to this certain AI chatbot, because your questions might not be as private as you think. Yeah. But first, it's Jason Aldean on Your Country Win 98.5.

0: Win 98.5 Chat TJB, don't get it mixed up, is a viral chatbot billed as AI powered, but AI actually stands for average individual. It's just one guy, Tucker Bryant, manually answering up to 5,000 messages an hour. He put up a $6,000 billboard in San Francisco to launch it, and once photos of the ad went viral, the traffic nearly buried him before he started recruiting volunteers to help. So, yeah, you might want to watch what you're asking ChatGPT, because you might be talking to ChadGPT if you're not careful.
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4: 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It's JD Justice, and I am broadcasting live again at Furniture and Mattress Warehouse. Carrie, Tim are here, of course, good friends. And we're out here because we have got Luke Bryan tickets to give away at 1 o'clock this afternoon. And, of course, the gang at Furniture and Mattress Warehouse, they've got a MOVE merchandise, right, Carrie? Tell us about that.
5: Oh, yes, we do. 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We need to move the merchandise.
4: So when you come in the front door, we're just over here on the right side. You can get registered. 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
5: Oh, yes. We have got lots of mattresses. We have got deals going on our Serta. We have buy one mattress, get one half off. We have clearance mattresses as well over there. And we have got Serta Perfect Sleeper X's for a buy a king at a queen price.
4: Basically, everything is priced to move.
5: Absolutely.
4: All right. Well, you're starting to come in already. Get yourself registered. We're all set up and ready to go. I know Luke Bryan's your fave.
5: Oh, yes, he is.
4: And he's going to be there on your birthday.
5: Yes, on my birthday. Woo!
4: Country girl, shake it for me, girl.
5: Shake
4: happy
5: it for
4: birthday.
5: Me.
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Mostly sunny with decreasing levels of humidity today. The wind picks up from the west-northwest. High temperatures rise into the mid-80s. Seasonable tonight, nice enough to open up the windows, with a low temperature of about 60. Thunderstorms become likely later in the day on Sunday. Some could be severe with high temperatures in the mid-80s. Rain chances stay alive into Monday and Tuesday, cooling off just a touch next week with highs at about 80 degrees. Tracking Southwest Michigan's weather, I'm Storm Team meteorologist Scott Larson.

Win98.5, good morning. I am Alan Parrish. An Italian lottery winner mistook a non-payable message, meaning his prize was too big for the shop to pay directly, for a loss and tossed his ticket. So, he found it out, of course. He enlisted garbage workers and spent 2 days digging through trash until they found it. And I know what you're wondering, so I'm going to answer your questions. Yes, the lottery winner's ticket did go through. And good news, yes, the fellow garbage employees did get compensated.

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1: How you doing? It's JD. I am broadcasting live again from Furniture and Mattress Warehouse in Coldwater. Of course, they got locations in Coldwater and Sturgis. We're in Coldwater today till 1 o'clock. Tim is joining me. Now, we got everything priced to move. Get into that in a minute, but I want to remind you, we have the Wheel of Prizes out here again today. You could win tickets at 1 o'clock for drawing the winner. And that's going to Luke Bryan. It's another win stop, man.
2: Yeah,
1: and
2: that's awesome.
1: I know that your wife, Carrie, it's her birthday, so you kind of got roped into going to the pasture to watch Luke Bryan on the farm tour, right?
2: Oh, darn.
1: All right, let's talk about some of the product. I mean, what's great is that Carrie already alluded to the fact that you've got things kind of under cost even at certain points, right? So talk about that.
2: We got stuff under the tent at cost or below cost, just trying to move some stuff and gets the warehouse cleaned out. So
1: I saw a beautiful table and chairs over there. Tell me a little bit about that.
2: Yeah, it's just a table and chairs. It's got a little scratch and dent on it, but yeah.
1: If you put a tablecloth over something, you don't see a scratch and dent. You know, when people say scratch and dent, I never really see them unless I look at it, you know?
2: Sure.
1: But for the most part, I didn't see it.
2: Actually, it is in good shape.
1: Yeah, so it's a great deal. Now, let me tell you something. A lot of great recliners on the way in here. I could probably fall asleep in every single one of these. No problem at all.
2: Yeah, we have a huge, huge selection of recliners. We got a warehouse full of recliners. So if they come here, they can go home with one or two if they want extra. But
1: you got it. Wheel of Prizes is here. Come by, spin to win. We have new cars to give away. We got all kinds of fun stuff for you. And we've got some great product here at Furniture and Mattress Warehouse. You could be on your way to Luke Bryan on September 20th. It's another win stop at Furniture and Mattress Warehouse in Coldwater. And don't forget, great deals on mattresses and bedding. All of that stuff is coming up too, because Carrie alluded to that.
2: Oh, yeah. We got king for queen price on some. We got buy one, get one half off on mattresses.
1: So, doggone it. Sounds like the best deal is right here. Furniture and Mattress Warehouse in Coldwater. JD, here till 1 o'clock with Tim, Carrie, and the rest of the gang. Furniture and Mattress Warehouse in Coldwater, right off of Highway 12 on WIN 98.5.

Your country win 98.5. The Battle Creek Beljacks' final home game this season happened a couple of days ago on Thursday, which means we had one final winner of JD and Mandy's seats. I'd like to give them a shout out and congratulate them on winning, but first, it's Gary Allen on Your Country.

0: 98.5. We'd like to congratulate Ryan Sturgeon of Battle Creek. His name was drawn out at the last home Battle Jacks game of the season. He enjoyed two Lazy Boy Reed rocker recliners. Those are JD and Mandy's seats, of course, over at the Battle Jacks home games. He also had free food and, of course, the Battle Creek Battle Jacks amazing final home game of the season send-off. Ryan, I really, really, really, really hope you enjoyed your time out at the last home game of the season. I was your PA announcer, of course. I enjoyed seeing you out there, even if you didn't see me. Thanks for coming on out. Once again, JD and Mandy's seats were from Longstreet Living and Marshall, the Battle Creek Battle Jacks in your country. 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
12: It's J.D. 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Joe is sitting here with me from Furniture and Mattress Warehouse. We're right off of Highway 12 in Coldwater. Let's talk about some things that you've got below cost that, man, I want in my living room, even though I don't really have enough room right now. Tell me about these reclining sofas.
13: Yeah, so we've got power reclining sofas. 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
12: I'll go try them out for everybody, okay? 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And that's the one thing we want to get out there. A lot of things here, they've got to move merchandise. You've got to move merchandise.
13: Yeah, we got more than just what's outside under the tents. Inside, we have things marked all over the store. 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
12: 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So come on out here. Local dollars, stay in your community and get yourself the luxury that you deserve. And don't forget the rest you deserve on some of these great mattresses. By the way, you've got some, looks like a, is that a queen size mattress?
13: It's a king. We got a king outside. They're marked, because they're half off under the tent right now, they're marked $150.
12: Oh my gosh. All right, Joe, thank you for spending time with me. We do have those tickets to Luke Bryan. For real, you got to stop by to win them. Get yourself on the dotted line. We'll draw at 1 o'clock. We've got prizes up there on the wheel. And I'm going to see if Carrie and Tim want to put something cool on the wheel, too. What do you think, Joe?
13: Oh, yeah. I bet we got some stuff.
12: Good idea. All right, we'll see you here. Furniture and Mattress Warehouse right off of Highway 12 in Coldwater. It's J.D. on Win 98.5.

Your country win 98.5. I'm Alan Parrish. It is officially time for me to head on out of here. I've been here since 6 in the morning. It's coming up now on noon. Make sure to head on out to Furniture Mattress Warehouse in Coldwater for your chance to win a pair of tickets to Luke Bryan's Farm Tour. Go on out there, meet JD. And while you're on your way, make sure to stick around, of course, as we are still playing Nothing But the Best on Your Country Win 98.5.

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0: biggest party in the cornfield is back. Luke Bryan's farm tour is hitting the Shane Dorff Dairy Farm in Allegan on Sunday, September 20th. 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
0: I think she's going to fall asleep the way she's rolling on that, man.
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0: Who wouldn't want to put a king in their room? I mean, seriously.
1: Right, I know.
0: That's an awesome deal. Come on by. But don't forget, you can win one as well.
1: Correct.
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8: Southwest Michigan weather.
9: Mostly sunny with decreasing levels of humidity today. The wind picks up from the west-northwest. High temperatures rise into the mid-80s. Seasonable tonight, nice enough to open up the windows, with a low temperature of about 60. Thunderstorms become likely later in the day on Sunday. Some could be severe with high temperatures in the mid-80s. Rain chances stay alive into Monday and Tuesday, cooling off just a touch next week with highs at about 80 degrees. Tracking Southwest Michigan's weather, I'm Storm Team meteorologist Scott Larson.

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1: How you doing? 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
2: Exactly. 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
1: no kidding.
2: And it has removable leaf, too.
1: Even better. Yep. So when you've got, you know, we got holidays. I can't believe I'm saying this. Holidays in just a few months.
2: I know, isn't that crazy?
1: That is crazy. Have we even barely begun to have summer?
2: Don't feel like it.
1: I don't
2: it.
1: Feel like it at all. And you know what? It doesn't have to get that hot to feel like that. But I can tell you this. 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Come on by just off of Highway 12 in Coldwater. Get signed up. We've got those Luke Bryan tickets. Tim, unfortunately, is getting finagled into going with Carrie on her birthday. Shucks.
2: Oh, darn it.
1: Right?
2: Yeah, no, that'd be fun.
1: It's Sunday, September 20th in Allegan. It's the farm tour. We've got those tickets to give away. You can't win unless you sign up. 1 o'clock, we're drawing that winner. And don't forget, on our Wheel of Prize, we've got lots of great stuff, including that free king mattress. Anything else, Tim, that you want to get out there that you say, man, below cost, worth taking a look at?
2: Yeah, especially everything under the tent is below cost or at cost. And got several things aside, Mark. We got reclining sofas, Mark, way cheap. And we got everything you possibly need in here. Pillows, the sheets.
1: Sounds Whatever. Good to me. So, Come yeah. on by. You could even win a new car today.
2: All right. Go.
1: But again, that king-size mattress is awesome. We'll see you here. Furniture Mattress Warehouse, just off of Highway 12. Tim, thank you very much.
2: Thank you.
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10: 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We've got Carrie here. We're off of Highway 12 in Coldwater. It's the Coldwater location that we're at. Now, I know Carrie's already excited. She's secured her Luke Bryan tickets.
11: That's right.
10: Yes, but you got to secure yours. I met Tim over here, another gentleman. He came in and he actually did the sign of the cross over it, and then he put it in there, and he's hoping that he wins it at 1 o'clock today. Luke Bryan, we're going to draw that winner then. Carrie, we are here because you are at or below cost on so much product in the store that who wouldn't want to get something today?
11: That's right. We have got reclining love seats, $3.99. And they even have a console in the middle where you can put your drinks right there.
10: You know what? I had a buddy who had one of those. It was very, very good for football.
11: Absolutely. Yeah.
10: You never sleep in halftime in those, though. You know, maybe you can. But what I like is the cup holders are very convenient. And then having something right in the middle is perfect because your remote goes there. And junk that isn't supposed to be on the...
11: Snacks.
10: Yeah, snacks. Easy, right? And what are they going for right now, and what are the brands?
11: It's $3.99 are the love seats, and they're Thomas Paine. And then we also have back-to-school specials going on with our mattresses. We've got the college students getting ready to go back. We've got the Twin XL mattresses. Buy one, get one half off, the Serta ones.
10: Really?
11: Yes.
10: And we also just had somebody spin and win a king-size mattress out there.
11: Yes, we did.
10: Yeah. So that one that we were giving away is out, but you got those at a great price.
11: Yes, we do. They are at $150.
10: Swing by here today. There's so much that you can get caught up on that you want to upgrade in your home. Perfect. Furniture Mattress Warehouse. And somebody is leaving here with Luke Bryan tickets at 1 o'clock. How about that?
11: Woo-hoo!
10: Yeah. Are you going to buy them a beer if they win?
11: Hey, I can't
10: Why not? Why not? No, that's not part of the deal. All right. We'll see you out here. Furniture Mattress Warehouse. They got two locations, Coldwater and Sturgis. Today, it's Coldwater, though. That's where they've got the great deals. Right off of Highway 12. It's JD in Coldwater. 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Carrie, thank you for having us out.
11: Thank you so much.
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2: Mostly sunny with decreasing levels of humidity today. The wind picks up from the west-northwest. High temperatures rise into the mid-80s. Seasonable tonight, nice enough to open up the windows, with a low temperature of about 60. Thunderstorms become likely later in the day on Sunday. Some could be severe with high temperatures in the mid-80s. Rain chances stay alive into Monday and Tuesday, cooling off just a touch next week with highs at about 80 degrees. Tracking Southwest Michigan's weather, I'm Storm Team meteorologist Scott Larson.

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0: biggest party in the cornfield is back. Luke Bryan's farm tour is hitting the Shane Dorff Dairy Farm in Allegan on Sunday, September 20th. 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
6: Southwest Michigan weather.
7: Mostly sunny with decreasing levels of humidity today. The wind picks up from the west-northwest. High temperatures rise into the mid-80s. Seasonable tonight, nice enough to open up the windows, with a low temperature of about 60. Thunderstorms become likely later in the day on Sunday. Some could be severe with high temperatures in the mid-80s. Rain chances stay alive into Monday and Tuesday, cooling off just a touch next week with highs at about 80 degrees. Tracking Southwest Michigan's weather, I'm Storm Team meteorologist Scott Larson.

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John Party as we slide through your Saturday afternoon, your country Wind 98.5. My name is Brent Allen. Glad you are here and glad everybody came out to Furniture Mattress Warehouse today. Great turnout earlier for those Luke Bryan tickets. More ticket stops on the way. We'll get you details coming up. Right now it's Luke Combs. Days.

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3: Southwest Michigan weather.
4: Mostly sunny with decreasing levels of humidity today. The wind picks up from the west-northwest. High temperatures rise into the mid-80s. Seasonable tonight, nice enough to open up the windows, with a low temperature of about 60. Thunderstorms become likely later in the day on Sunday. Some could be severe with high temperatures in the mid-80s. Rain chances stay alive into Monday and Tuesday, cooling off just a touch next week with highs at about 80 degrees. Tracking Southwest Michigan's weather, I'm Storm Team meteorologist Scott Larson.

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I've got your fun fact of the weekend coming up in just a few minutes. Very interesting little tidbit you can amaze your family and friends with. That's on the way. 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

John Morgan making a run at number one. He's not there quite yet, but he's getting close with Kid Myself on your country Wind 98.5. Brent Allen here with you till 7, then I'm on vacation next week. Alan Parrish filling in for me all next week. And right now on Wind, here's Trace Adkins.

0: It's a sound every Michigander knows. That 2 a.m. rhythm on the roof that makes you wonder, is it holding? You lie there in the dark, listening for a drip that shouldn't be there. 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
9: 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The Demolition Derby crashes into town on Friday and crowd favorite Bull Mania on Saturday. Kids Day is Tuesday with three free Circus Continental shows. Rides, wristbands, days are Tuesday through Saturday. Free attractions include magician Jonathan LaChance, the Wonders of Birth Building, a historical field of American flags in the Ag Expo Building, and the history of Berrien County since 1776 in the historical building. 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Celebrate Happy Birthday America at the annual Berrien County Youth Fair, August 17th through the 22nd in Berrien Springs, Michigan.
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Oh, great turnout today at Furniture Mattress Warehouse. 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Another Luke Bryan ticket stop is on the way. JD and Mandy will tell you where Monday morning. 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
5: Southwest Michigan weather. Mostly sunny with decreasing levels of humidity today. The wind picks up from the west-northwest. High temperatures rise into the mid-80s. Seasonable tonight, nice enough to open up the windows, with a low temperature of about 60. Thunderstorms become likely later in the day on Sunday. Some could be severe with high temperatures in the mid-80s. Rain chances stay alive into Monday and Tuesday, cooling off just a touch next week with highs at about 80 degrees. Tracking Southwest Michigan's weather, I'm Storm Team meteorologist Scott Larson.

Riley Green for Hastings, where the big Rock the Country party is going on this weekend. That's Changed My Mind on Wind 98.5. We'll take a look at the weather from Storm Team 8 coming up, see how the rest of your weekend is shaping up. Right now, though, Zach John King.

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0: George Burge and Luke Bryan on Wind 98.5. And a crazy wedding in England this past week. In fact, the nuptials had to be paused all because of a little incense. Crazy story, but it all turned out well. I'll tell you about it here in a few minutes. Right now, Dierks Bentley, Feel That Fire. 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
1: 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She wants the toy in the Cracker Jack. She wants to ride the bull at the rodeo. She wants to

0: It's Ella Langley and Morgan Wallen. I Can't Love You Anymore. A lot more music on the way. Lainey Wilson's coming up. Kenny Chesney's in the mix as well. And over in England, kind of a crazy wedding this past week where a bride in England was in the middle of her wedding when a bee flew right in her face, right in the middle of her vows. She instinctively tried to shoo the thing away, but mid-swat, there goes her engagement ring. It flew right off her finger and into the nearby sand. They'd been standing on a lawn just above the beach. Well, the ceremony was paused as about 15 guests jumped up out of their chairs, ran down to search for the ring, but no one was able to find it. They couldn't really delay it any longer, so they just went ahead, finished their vows without the ring. Well, as the wedding day went along, a few guests tried to poke around in the sand and see if they could get lucky, but nobody was able to find that ring. Well, someone decided to call a local metal detectorist. That's apparently a profession, metal detectorist. He got to work on the beach. It only took him about 10 minutes to find that thing. And by then, the wedding party was in the middle of the reception. They were about to carve into the cake. That's when two guests came in, quieted the whole room, and then presented the ring to the bride and groom. And, of course, everybody got very emotional after that. So all's well that ends well. But see all the problems a little bee can cause? All right, don't go anywhere. More music next on Win 98.5.
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0: boat.
1: Good weekend to be on a boat. Just watch out for those showers and scattered thunderstorms that roll through here and there. Typical early August weather. Take another look at that forecast from Storm Team 8 here shortly after 5 o'clock. All right, now the new song from Kenny Chesney. This is from Battle Creek. 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

Where the Wild Things Are, Luke Combs on your country, Win 98.5. You got Brent Allen keeping the music rolling right along on this Saturday afternoon. And right here, it's Dylan Scott.

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1: 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Right now, this is Scotty McCreary on Wind.

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9: It's a sound every Michigander knows. That 2 a.m. rhythm on the roof that makes you wonder, is it holding? You lie there in the dark, listening for a drip that shouldn't be there. The storm has passed, but the worry shouldn't linger. 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

Several rounds of storms look likely in southwest Michigan beginning tomorrow afternoon. Until then, we'll be clear and pleasant this evening and overnight, with temperatures dropping to the low 60s. Chance of storms will increase beginning Sunday afternoon. At that point, we'll likely track several rounds. Heavy rain likely with some flooding possible through Sunday night, on and off through the day Monday. A few storms could become strong to severe. Sunday's highs will reach the low 80s. Tracking southwest Michigan's weather, I'm some teammate meteorologist Blake Harms.

Wind 98.5, big, big science news this week, and it involves the sun. I'll tell you about that coming up in a few minutes. 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

0: is Luke Bryan with his latest on Your Country Wind 98.5. By the way, congratulations to our Luke Bryan Farm Tour ticket winners yesterday and today. A lot of happy Wind listeners out there, and there's more tickets to go. Make sure you wake up Monday morning. JD and Mandy will tell you all about our next ticket stop right here on Your Country Wind 98.5.
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0: Taylor Swift, I knew it. I knew you. Your country, Wind 98.5. Well, pretty amazing week in science, with the sharpest images ever were just captured of the sun, just taken by a solar telescope in Hawaii this past week. The results are just amazing. Check it out. These pictures are online. Just go to the NASA website. You can see them all. New pictures reveal just how dynamic the surface of the sun really is. It's like a whirlpool of superheated plasma burst churning all across the sun. These pictures are just amazing. You can check them out right now on NASA's website, but they are incredible. All right, don't go anywhere. I got some pretty great music on the way, too. Sam Hunt and Stella Lefty, both straight ahead on Wind 98.5.
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We are jumping right into the 6 o'clock hour. Your country, Wind 98.5. Welcome to your Saturday night. Very glad you're making us part of it. Your country, Wind 98.5. I am Brent Allen, and it's Shaboozy and Jelly Roll. Here's Amen.

There's Riley Green. A little snippet of Toby Keith at the end right there. Think as you're drunk on your country, Wind 98.5. I am Brent Allen. And the party continues up in Hastings. Rock the Country, two-day festival going on. This guy headlining tomorrow. It's Jason Aldean. Here's the truth on Wind 98.5.

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Ella Langley for Vicksburg this evening. There's Be Her on your country, Win 98.5. The station you know always plays the new songs first. This guy has been writing songs for other country stars for quite some time. He has his first hit on his own now. His name is Graylin James. This is Water at a Wedding. 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

At Win 98.5, we like to play music that's actually good for you. That's why this next song has 15 grams of protein, 3 grams of carbs, and zero sugar. Yeah. Enjoy.

looks like more of the same for the second half of your weekend. On again, off again showers, maybe a thunderstorm tossed in. Storm Team 8 forecast is on the way. We'll get the latest here in just a few minutes. Right now, it's Luke Bryan. A little help from Lady Antebellum on Do I Win 98.5.

0: It's Bailey Zimmerman on your Country Wind 98.5. And as we get a little further into your Saturday night, Obie's going to take things over. He'll be here shortly after 7 o'clock to get you into your Saturday night. Before I go, though, it's your good news story of the weekend. We're going to take you to England for this one, where a 97-year-old woman in England broke her own Guinness World Record this week as the world's oldest female wing walker. Her name is Betty Bromage. This is the sixth time she's been wing walking since she was 87. She took this up late in life, riding on the wings of airplanes. Wow. Her latest flight came just a year after she suffered a stroke that affects her speech, and she used the wing walk to raise money for the stroke unit at her local hospital. Her previous record-setting wing walk came in 2022 when she was just a mere 93. And now at 97, she broke her own world record. Way to go, Betty. And there it is, your good news story of the weekend on Wind 98.5.
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Your Country Wind 98.5. That'll do it for me, Brent Allen. I am out of here. On vacation next week. I'll see you back here a week from Monday. Stay safe. Keep wind cranked up. We'll meet up again on that Monday. I'll leave you with Lainey Wilson and John Mayer on Wind 98.5.

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2: Southwest Michigan weather. Several rounds of storms will likely in Southwest Michigan beginning tomorrow afternoon. Until then, we'll be clear and pleasant this evening and overnight, with temperatures dropping to the low 60s. Chance of storms will increase beginning Sunday afternoon. At that point, we'll likely track several rounds. Heavy rain likely with some flooding possible through Sunday night, on and off through the day. Monday, a few storms could become strong to severe. Sunday's highs will reach the low 80s. Tracking Southwest Michigan's weather, I'm SWRM teammate meteorologist Blake Harms.

Blake Shelton with the Gate 5 Texas brewing icon Shiner teaming up with Ella Langley for their new Dandelion Honey Kolsch, releasing August 13th. 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